0: 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Make a difference.
1: Oh, by the way, it all started like this. 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

Oh my god, I'm so horny right now. 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
1: Go to where we are, so far removed I don't know where to start. 'Cause I've been away for far too long, but I implore you please hold on, I beg you please hold on. Love don't come easy to us, and it's killing me to hang on and hope it's enough. So I was just wondering,